drinking, lusting, and his hunger for power became known to more and more people. The demands to do something about this outrageous man began.

0: Brittany, before you go, there's something I want you to have.
1: Oh, it's beautiful. But wait a minute, isn't this...
0: Yeah, yes it is.
1: But I thought the old lady dropped it into the ocean in the air.
0: Well, baby, I went down and

0: away, Catherine.
1: Staying away. Bye.
2: Bye.
1: Bye. No, I can't.
3: Poussière de mes